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1: 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Preven Sprain. 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A meia preferida dos atletas. 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

Fairfax. And from the stage I can tell that she can't let go and she can't relax.

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And it seems like everybody's got a plan.

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And it seems like everybody's got a plan.

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And from the stage I can tell that she can't let go and she can't relax. And just before she hangs her head,

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And it seems like everybody's got a plan. It's kinda like

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1: 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A meia preferida dos atletas. 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

clubs and nations, causing grief in human relations. It's a tough war on a global scale. I rather hear both sides of the scale. See, it's not about races, just places, faces. Where your blood comes from, it's where your space is. 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